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1: Hello. Taylor Swift is hanging on again at number five with I Knew It, I Knew You. Number four, Bruno Mars, Risk It All. Number three, Olivia Rodrigo, who was number one last week, gets pushed down to number three with Drop Dead. Number two, Ariana Grande, I Hate That I Made You Love Me. And number one, back up there for Tame Impala, Dracula, the Jetty remix. And his new song just out is now popping up the chart. That's from the Spider-Man movie, and it's doing very well at number 31.
13: Number all the way down there, which is crazy. It's number one on Spotify and Shazam. Radio better pick up the pace, huh?
1: Yeah, well, you're keeping it up because you're in touch. And people tell you what to play.
13: Well, I love to keep it up. All right, John, back with you next week. Thanks a lot.
1: All right, Mason, over and out.

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0: Lifeline, my name's Mason. Tuesday night, terrific tacos. Mm. What are you doing? Where are you? Who are you with? What songs do you love? We're playing them all night long because we are all requests and all about your life, your friends, and your parties. As we get ready to officially wind down the summer of 26, September 22nd, it's all done. Thank you for being here, though. 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
0: 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So we've got a new one, though. What is this? Oh. 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
3: Chance of thunderstorms with fog and spots tonight. Otherwise, mainly cloudy skies expected. Lows dip down to about 65. Winds out of the southwest, 5 to 10 miles per hour. High temperatures reach up to 80 with fog and spots early tomorrow. Mainly clear skies. From the Weatherology Weather Center, I'm meteorologist Paul Trombley. Right now, 73.
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0: 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Hello, Lideline. What do you want to hear?
1: I'll go with anything Maroon 5.
0: Oh, yes. Like old Maroon 5 or really old Maroon 5?
1: any of it. I love them. I love it all.
0: Okay. What's your name?
1: Angie.
0: Angie, where are you calling from?
1: Fort Wayne, Indiana.
0: You sound very peaceful. Are you happy tonight?
1: Yes, I am.
0: Well, how about She Will Be Loved by Maroon 5? You sound perfect for
1: it. Perfect.
0: What are you doing?
1: I'm on my way home from playing euchre and winning money.
0: Oh, congratulations. How much?
1: About
0: $60,000. $60,000?
1: No, just $60. It only costs $5 to play.
0: Oh, well, that's a pretty good payoff, right?
1: Yeah, it's something to do. Cheap, and if you win, you win, right?
0: Yeah, not much. It's the entertainment factor, really.
1: Exactly.
0: So here's your song. Thanks for calling Lideline. Have a great night.

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0: in Maine because that's where he's from. And then you go down south. You go to, like, Miami. You go to Houston, Phoenix, and he's nowhere to be found. It's like they don't like his music there. So it's really, really cool to see the regional differences in music taste. And you go down south, it's a lot of country music, a lot of Latin music because it's a very diverse crowd there. So wherever you are, whatever you want to hear, call us up tonight and we'll play it for everybody right now. Tell us the story behind it. 85 Live Line right now. 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
18: Chance of thunderstorms with fog and spots tonight. Otherwise, mainly cloudy skies expected. Lows dip down to about 65. Winds out of the southwest, 5 to 10 miles per hour. Daytime highs approaching 80 tomorrow. Mainly clear skies develop with fog and spots early. From the Weatherology Weather Center, I'm meteorologist Paul Frombley. Currently, it's 73 degrees.
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12: Apologize by One Republic.
11: Oh, yeah. Great throwback. What made you think of it?
12: Nothing really. I just like it.
11: Okay. Well, that's good enough for me. What's your name?
12: Sasha.
11: Sasha, where are you calling from?
12: Westminster.
11: Westminster.
12: Massachusetts.
11: Cool. That's near Keene, New Hampshire?
12: Yeah.
11: Cool. And what are you doing tonight?
12: Just hanging out.
11: You sound like you're tired. You're sad. Is everything all right?
12: Yeah, I'm fine.
11: All right. Well, let's play your song right now. I won't ask any more questions. Thanks for calling Lightline.
12: Okay.

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13: Chance of thunderstorms with fog and spots tonight. Otherwise, mainly cloudy skies expected. Lows dip down to about 65. Winds out of the southwest, 5 to 10 miles per hour. Daytime highs approaching 80 tomorrow. Mainly clear skies develop with fog and spots early. From the Weatherology Weather Center, I'm meteorologist Paul Frombley. Currently, it's 73 degrees.
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12: Lifeline Rewind. What do you want to hear?
13: Do you have Young Blood by Five Seconds this summer?
12: I do. Yeah, we can bring that back. It's been a while.
13: Okay.
12: That was a number one song in 2018. Who's this?
13: Freya from Walton, Oklahoma.
12: What's going on tonight, Freya?
13: Just getting ready for bed.
12: Yeah. You got school tomorrow?
13: Mm-hmm.
12: Oh, when did you go back?
13: The 14th.
12: Of August?
13: Yeah.
12: Oh, that's right. They start a lot earlier. But then you get out in early May, right?
13: I think, yeah.
12: Well, that's not bad. So, do you want to shout anybody out? Say anything to all your friends that might be listening right now?
13: Can't wait to see you, McKenna. I don't know.
12: All right. Well, that's good enough. Simple, short, sweet. Thanks for calling Lifeline.
13: Have a good day. Have a good night.
12: Bye.

0: play one more song here after the number one song, which I don't know why we do that, because what better way to end the night than playing the biggest song most requested by you, the listeners of North America. So we're going to say goodnight and go off to bed and do what we usually do at this time, which honestly is anything but that. Now I got 4 or 5 more hours of work after this because I wake up at 3 o'clock in the afternoon. It's ridiculous. Please don't judge me. But really, we do appreciate you being here. Your participation is what makes the show happen. There's seriously nowhere else I'd rather be than on the radio playing all this great music just for you as we close out the summer of 2026. Now the Labor Day's all done. Everybody thinks, oh, we can't celebrate anymore. It's going to be cold tomorrow. No, you still got a couple more weeks. So go out and enjoy it. Make the most of it. Surround yourself with good people. Stay positive. Work hard. You can have anything in life if you be your dream.
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18: Slight chance of thunderstorms with fog and spots tonight. Otherwise, mainly cloudy skies expected. Lows level off around 65. Southwesterly winds around 5.
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18: Daytime highs approaching 80. From the Weatherology Weather Center, I'm meteorologist Paul Frombley. Currently, it's 73 degrees.
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1: Slight chance of thunderstorms with fog and spots tonight. Otherwise, mainly cloudy skies expected. Lows level off around 65. Southwesterly winds around 5 miles per hour. Mainly sunny skies develop with fog and spots early tomorrow. Daytime highs approaching 80. From the Weatherology Weather Center, I'm meteorologist Paul Frombley. Currently, it's 73 degrees.

slight chance of thunderstorms with fog in spots tonight. Otherwise, mainly cloudy skies expected. Lows level off around 65. Southwesterly winds around 5 miles per hour. Mainly sunny skies develop with fog in spots early tomorrow. Daytime highs approaching 80. From the Weatherology Weather Center, I'm meteorologist Paul Frombly. Currently, it's 73 degrees.

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15: Slight chance of thunderstorms and foggy overnight. Otherwise, mainly cloudy skies expected. Lows dip down to about 65. Westerly winds around 5 miles per hour. Mainly sunny skies develop with fog in spots early Wednesday. High temperatures reach up to 80. From the Weatherology Weather Center, I'm meteorologist Paul Trombley. Right now, 72.

Slight chance of thunderstorms and foggy overnight. Otherwise, mainly cloudy skies expected. Lows dip down to about 65. Westerly winds around 5 miles per hour. Mainly sunny skies develop with fog in spots early Wednesday. High temperatures reach up to 80. From the Weatherology Weather Center, I'm meteorologist Paul Frobley. Currently, it's 73 degrees.

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13: Slight chance of thunderstorms and foggy. Overnight, otherwise mainly cloudy skies expected. Lows dip down to about 65. Westerly winds around 5 miles per hour. Mainly sunny skies develop, with fog in spots early Wednesday. High temperatures reach up to 80. From the Weatherology Weather Center, I'm meteorologist Paul Tremblay. Currently, it's 73 degrees.

Lows dip down to about 65, with fog in spots early overnight under partly cloudy skies. Winds out of the west, around 5 miles per hour. Daytime highs approaching 80 Wednesday, mainly clear skies. Lows dip down to about 55 Wednesday night, clear skies. From the Weatherology Weather Center, I'm meteorologist Paul Frombly. Currently 73.

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KG95.3 keeps you moving all day with today's best music. Love you like a brother. Treat you like a friend. 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
11: Lows dip down to about 65 with fog in spots early overnight under partly cloudy skies. Winds out of the west around 5 miles per hour. Daytime highs approaching 80 Wednesday, mainly clear skies. Lows dip down to about 55 Wednesday night, clear skies. From the Weatherology Weather Center, I'm meteorologist Paul Trombley. Right now, it's 72 degrees.

mundane, a masterpiece. Oh my, my, oh my, my love. I take one look at you, you're taking me out.

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Lows dip down to about 65, with fog in spots early overnight under partly cloudy skies. Winds out of the west, around 5 miles per hour. Daytime highs approaching 80 Wednesday, mainly clear skies. Lows dip down to about 55 Wednesday night, clear skies. From the Weatherology Weather Center, I'm meteorologist Paul Frombly. Right now, it's 72 degrees.

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14: Partly cloudy skies with fog in spots overnight with lows around 65. West winds around 5 miles per hour. Mainly clear skies develop with fog in spots early Wednesday. Highs level off around 80. Lows around 55 Wednesday night. From the Weatherology Weather Center, I'm meteorologist Paul Frombly. Currently 72.

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1: What you need to do is be thankful for the life you got, you know what I'm saying? Stop looking at what you ain't got. Start being thankful for what you do got.

Mainly cloudy skies expected. Fog in spots overnight with a low of 65. Westerly winds around 5 miles per hour. Mainly sunny skies develop with fog in spots early Wednesday. Highs level off around 80. Lows dip down to about 55 Wednesday night. From the Weatherology Weather Center, I'm meteorologist Paul Tremblay. Right now, 72.

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11: Mainly cloudy skies expected, fog in spots, overnight with a low of 65. Westerly winds around 5 miles per hour. Mainly sunny skies develop, with fog in spots early Wednesday, highs level off around 80. Lows dip down to about 55 Wednesday night. From the Weatherology Weather Center, I'm meteorologist Paul Tremblay. Right now, 70.

0: Before you go, there's something I want you to have.
1: Oh, it's beautiful. But wait a minute, isn't this?
0: Yeah, yes it is.
1: But I thought the old lady dropped it into the ocean in the air.
0: Well, baby, I went down and got it for you.

Mainly cloudy skies expected. Fog in spots overnight with a low of 65. Westerly winds around 5 miles per hour. Mainly sunny skies develop with fog in spots early Wednesday. Highs level off around 80. Lows dip down to about 55 Wednesday night. From the Weatherology Weather Center, I'm meteorologist Paul Tremblay. Right now, 70.

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10: Mainly sunny skies develop, with fog in spots early today, with daytime highs approaching 80, winds out of the west, 5 to 10 miles per hour. Mainly clear skies again tonight, lows around 55. High temperatures reach up to 78 tomorrow. Ample sunshine expected. From the Weatherology Weather Center, I'm meteorologist Paul Frobley. Currently, it's 70 degrees.

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0: Cloudy skies develop with fog in spots early
1: today,
0: with daytime highs approaching 80. Winds out of the west, 5 to 10 miles per hour. Mainly clear skies again tonight, lows around 55. High temperatures reach up to 78 tomorrow. Ample sunshine expected. From the Weatherology Weather Center, I'm meteorologist Paul Frobley. Currently, it's 70 degrees.

0: Are we about to give away thousands of dollars? I got a good feeling about it. It is Cat's Cash Cube. Thanks to the offices of Bradshaw and Bryant. The premise is we put a bunch of money in a cube. And the first person who can tell us how much is in there gets to keep it all. We're working on our third cash cube. First one went out was roughly $2,600. Second one was $3,800. So this is paying off.
1: Yeah, we have some money to give away. And I think a lot of people right now know what zone to stick in. And you asked a really good question yesterday. Would you want to be the first person? Because if you guess it, then it's your money. Or would you want to be the second so you know which direction to go in? So I would say the second.
0: With this cash cube, we'll even tell you whether your guess is too high or too low. And it's really helped people narrow in on this dollar amount. How's Rebecca doing this morning?
2: I'm good. How are you?
0: Great. Thank you. Sounds like you're on the road. Headed to work?
2: Heading to work, yep.
0: All right. Cash money and a bunch of it sitting here for you waiting. How much, Rebecca, is in Cat's cash cube?
2: $2,106.45.
0: Loser. Rebecca, you're too high.
2: All right.
0: Okay. Have a great morning. Now, Dwayne, are you happy you're the second person through, or would have you rather been number one?
3: No, I wanted to be second. It's for the first time I got to be second, so okay. I'm good with it.
1: All right.
0: How do you spend this kind of money?
3: Me? It's all fun money.
1: Fun money. The possibilities are endless.
0: But what's fun to you?
1: Because fun is different for everybody.
3: Just going out with friends, buying a few drinks for people.
1: Okay.
3: Maybe splurging on a better steak that I couldn't afford before.
0: I like that. I have a
1: like
0: lot of...
1: Like a tomahawk.
0: Oh.
3: At least you don't hold back, Kat. Right.
0: I have a bunch of friends that if they got into this kind of money, it would be straight to the casino.
1: Really?
0: Yeah.
1: See if they could turn it over and make some more?
0: They'd be like, I got a hot machine. I'm going to make a bunch out of this. So, Dwayne, let's get you that money and that big, fat, juicy steak. And all your friends are going to celebrate with free drinks if you can tell us how much is in Cat's cash cube.
3: Okay, we're going $2,106.35.
1: Okay. No,
0: it's not
1: Dwayne.
0: Right.
1: You're the worst. Dwayne, I can tell you that you are too low.
3: Oh, man.
1: Oh, man.
3: All right.
0: We really got this thing narrowed down now, man. I hope you have a great morning, all right?
3: Hey, you guys, too. Take care.
0: Hey, and you never know when another opportunity to guess a Cat's cash cube is going to pop up, so I hope you're writing down all these guesses.
1: That was that.
4: Yeah. Right there.
1: I know.
5: Coming up next.
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0: Let's peek into the four before you hit the door. 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
1: All right. We're going to talk about the one juror that held out. He actually had reasonable doubt. And also, it's going to be quite a show tonight. I'll tell you which states, wherever you're listening to us from, will enjoy the Northern Lights. Coming up with the four before you hit the door next.
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19: Mainly sunny skies develop, with fog in spots early today, with daytime highs approaching 80. Winds out of the west, 5 to 10 miles per hour. Mainly clear skies again tonight, lows around 55. High temperatures reach up to 78 tomorrow. Ample sunshine expected. From the Weatherology Weather Center, I'm meteorologist Paul Frobley. Currently, it's 70 degrees.
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21: It's easier to say she's evil and throw her in jail and walk away. But she's not evil. He was by her side. He talked to these doctors. He told one of them that you're turning her into a zombie. And he was with her literally days after and forgave her. I think what's happened to that man is reprehensible. The social implications would be good. There might be other women that will be able to get good, solid medical care. Maybe the United States will come out of the dark ages as it comes to grips with women that are going through postpartum depression, postpartum psychosis.
1: A lot of people failed her, which in turn failed these children. A lot of people say, I don't care about anybody but the children, which is, I mean, that's a duh, you know. Of course, our hearts go out for these children who lost their lives, but you really have to take it seriously if you're feeling any of those thoughts or feelings after you give birth. It's serious stuff. You know, I love anything that has to do with the night sky. Residents in Alaska, Washington, Idaho, Montana, North Dakota, South Dakota, Minnesota, and Wisconsin can all see the northern lights tonight. The best viewing window is going to be between 6 and 6. So you wake up in the middle of the night, could see a beautiful light show, and I live for that stuff.
0: You have to look north, dummy.
1: Yeah.
0: Some people will absolutely go, I didn't see it, and they will be looking south. I can guarantee that.
1: All right. In sports, fans are getting younger and younger. This mom, she videotaped her toddler being able to name every team's quarterback in the NFL.
22: Who's a quarterback?
23: Humps. Donald, Jacoby, Bennett, Goff,
22: Jerry, Goff,
23: Kaka,
22: Texans. Who's their quarterback?
23: Stroud.
22: Stroud.
0: Wow.
1: Wow. Could not do that.
0: I couldn't name half the quarterbacks in the NFL right now.
1: I don't know if I could name a player in the NFL. Well, Travis Kelce, Patrick Mahomes. Is there a Gerald Arnold?
0: Keep going.
1: I'm not going to. Hell to the no. An animal education organization says that they have collected around 20 snakes from public places this year, including one that was hanging out in a bread aisle at a supermarket.
24: Snakes.
2: Why did it have to be snakes?
1: That is
3: very dangerous. You go first.
1: Big no-go for me. Groups, though, say that the cost of living going up is causing people to dump their exotic animals. What was that one story a few weeks ago where that little boy caught in, was it Lake Michigan or something, a piranha? And they're like, people are dumping their exotic animals. Those animals are becoming acclimated to whatever surroundings they're put in and surviving.
0: Being like, I can't. I mean, what does it cost to feed a snake?
1: Can't you just go outside and catch mice?
0: I don't know. You can't really catch mice, but I guess if you got traps up. But like, even if you go to the store, what does a mouse cost? Like $2? Will you give them one a week?
1: I think.
0: I mean, it can't be that expensive.
1: I don't know, but you know, certain snakes maybe have more of an acquired taste. I don't know. I would never have snakes in my house. That's what it boils down to. I just think that it's awful. And that is the four before you hit the door.
4: Coming up next with Kat and JJ.
0: Well, let's spend some time with this right now. Do you have an exotic pet? And what does it cost to retain that pet?
1: We had a listener for a long time. Have not heard from her in a while since I made that gecko comment.
0: Well, it's because she said you were a bad mother.
1: Well, no, it was because I made the lizard comment. I was not encouraging people to take fingers off of lizards to see how fast they grow back. That's absolutely not what I said.
0: Sounded like to me.
1: That's what she thought I said. I didn't say that. So she like swore off our show altogether. But she was the pet lady, and she had exotic pets. She has exotic pets living in her home. And I would think that, I don't know if you're into it, but I would always think one's going to get out.
0: Well, real quick, if you have what we would consider an exotic pet, can you just call us real quick and fill us in on everything you have to do to care for that pet? I mean, how does it get to the point where you're just dumping it on the side of the road? Like, can't you take it to a pet store? Will they not take it in?
1: I think up north there was that alligator that was on the loose, and that's because that person could not care for it anymore.
0: My father-in-law caught a monitor lizard in a ditch in Union Hill, Minnesota.
1: Is it because it got away from somebody that
0: owned it? Yeah, somebody that owned it either threw it out or it got out of the house.
1: And their neighbor had a lion.
0: Yeah.
1: So, I mean, people...
0: Real quick, if you have an exotic pet, I'm not talking a cat or a dog or even a hamster, but if you've got an exotic pet, will you call real quick? I want to know what it is, how long you've had it, and then, like, what's the care routine? Is it really getting to the point where the economy is so bad that you can't feed your snake? That, to me, sounds ridiculous.
1: And how much does a mouse cost? Yeah, I have so many
0: questions.
1: It's
0: got to be about $2 or $3.
1: Yeah.
0: It can't be that. Real quick, our number, 320-251-1047. Do you have what we would consider an exotic pet? And how bad is it to care for?

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11: I love the morning show.
12: All right, good morning and welcome back. Over the Labor Day weekend, I get a text from a kid who was my best friend in elementary school. Like, we were, you know how, like, little boys will pretend to be brothers? Like, they'll switch backpacks and jackets and stuff like that. And he just texted me something random and funny that was on his brain. And I said, I haven't talked to this guy in probably 3 or 4 years. And I said, you're still living, you know, back at the farm where he grew up. And he's like, yeah, he and his family have a home on the property. Like, they built a house. But his dad is, he just turned 87.
13: Wow.
12: And that guy's lived in that house, that farmhouse, his entire life.
13: Well, if you're a farmer, you just don't have that luxury.
12: Yeah, no, I get it.
13: Packing it up and doing a different life.
12: Like my friend, like, he helps his father on the farm, but he has a civilian job, like, not a farming job. Like, he didn't want to do that his whole life because farmers work the hardest their entire life. Mm-hmm. I mean, you never see a farmer that's like, yeah, we're taking a 2-week cruise. Never. Never. So I thought, that guy's been in his home his entire life, 87 years. I thought, is anybody beyond that? Like, you've lived consecutively in your house even longer. Amy, who you got for us?
14: My great uncle and two, or my great aunt and two uncles lived in their house their entire lives. It was their parents' house, and they just never moved out, never got married, never had kids. They just lived in this house forever. Wow. We just sold the estate this summer, actually, but it was like walking back in time, walking into this house. Is crazy.
12: So, did you say three of them lived in that house their entire life, like all the way to old age?
14: Yeah.
13: And they're siblings?
14: Siblings. They all passed away in their upper 80s. I believe my great aunt was 89 when she passed. So, yeah. Almost 90 years in the same house.
13: It's like that Appalachia family. Have you ever seen that?
12: Oh, yeah.
13: Except for, I'm sure yours are not inbred.
12: Not quite as inbred. Yeah. why do you think they never left and had families and stuff?
14: That's a really good question that I wish I could ask them now that I'm older.
13: It sounds like a situation a psychiatrist would love to get their hands on. You know, I wonder if they just like never wanted to leave each other, if there was like an abandonment issue, something that you weren't privy to know when you were younger.
12: Did they have jobs outside the house?
14: My family owned an insurance company in St. Cloud, so most of them worked for that insurance company.
12: So they'd like go into work every day, but then come back and all three of them would sit down and watch TV together at night.
14: Yep. They kind of took care of each other as siblings. And my great aunt never had her driver's license either, so she relied on her brothers to get her places. And
13: do you know if any of them were like really close to like having a relationship and then they maybe felt too badly about leaving the other two? Did that ever happen?
14: Not that I'm aware of, no.
12: I mean, I guess I always look at it as like,

0: Hey, good morning. It's Kat and JJ. If you have a pet dog, good news. I know you probably spoil the hell out of it to begin with, but when the next Girl Scout cookie season comes along in January, they're going to have dog cookies for sale. So you can buy your 36 boxes of Samoas and a whole bunch of Thin Mints that you throw in the freezer. Okay. But then you can buy doggy treats. Now, they're not just cookies. They're actual dog treats that you can buy for your dog. So like when you make your order, you look at your little puppy and your best friend in the world and you order some Patch Pals.
1: Cool.
0: You don't care at all, huh?
1: They lick their butts.
0: I don't know why you hate dogs. I don't know anyone that hates dogs
1: hate
0: as much as you.
1: Is such a strong Dislikes. Word. I do not hate. I just don't think we need to go above and beyond.
0: I think
1: just the other day, those dogs getting attacked by that moose, they had no clue what to do because their mom, their fur mom, buys them Girl Scout cookies. They had no idea. Why. Like, hooves were coming at their faces, and they just stood there like they had no instinct whatsoever.
0: I
1: we
0: think
1: did
0: it's
1: that.
0: Genius marketing by the Girl Scouts. To go, hey, if you're going to buy cookies, you probably sure. have a dog. I'm going to, and by the way, you're going to see a bunch of stories in January and February of dummies that bought these. By the way, there's a dog on the front of the cover and it clearly says dog cookie.
1: Yeah.
0: But there's a bunch of humans are going to eat them. They're safe for humans. They're just not made for humans, but you're not going to die if you eat them. But if you've got a puppy in your life, heads up, the next Girl Scout cookie season is going to have some doggy treats you can buy.
2: Coming up next.
3: It's Kat and JJ, and here's what's next.
0: I hope that when your son leaves for college or the military or trade school or wherever he goes, that you feel the fill the void in your life with a dog, and that
1: Why?
0: Dog hates you.
1: I have not one void in my
0: I
1: life.
0: I hope it wakes you up. I hope it poops on your carpet.
1: Won't happen.
0: I hope it does everything.
1: Won't be my life.
0: Bad things you say about a dog. All right, we got cash. $300, by the way, is in our Coulda, Shoulda, Woulda jackpot. That's coming your way at 7:07, so you only are a couple minutes away from that. And our first round of paparazzi. Let's dig in.
1: So you look at someone like Christy Brinkley, amazing body, supermodel, incredible face, right? But it just goes to show you never know what's going up inside somebody's head, what she actually thinks about herself. That's coming up with Radio Paparazzi next.
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6: Mainly sunny skies develop. With fog in spots early today, with daytime highs approaching 80, winds out of the west, 5 to 10 miles per hour. Mainly clear skies again tonight, lows around 55. High temperatures reach up to 78 tomorrow. Ample sunshine expected. From the Weatherology Weather Center, I'm meteorologist Paul Frobley. Currently 68.
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1: Every band has that long-lost member.
18: Oh my God, did you hear this?
19: If it's happening in Hollywood, we're talking about it.
1: All right, so Ginger and Baby Spice teaming up with Duncan, and slow clap for Duncan. I mean, they are really thinking outside the box lately with their ad campaign. Of course, it's PSL season, and so they've come out with a new ad.
20: The secret to our group was that everyone had their own flavor.
21: Ginger had red hair.
20: And Baby was the youngest.
21: And a lot of people don't know, but we originally had a sixth member.
20: Pumpkin Spice.
22: I like pumpkin. Pumpkin, pumpkin. I like pumpkin. Do you like pumpkins? I sure do.
21: Voice of an angel. Every fall, this is what I really want.
22: Shall we get the band back together?
21: No.
1: It is Rachel Dratch playing Pumpkin Spice. She has on like a pumpkin outfit, like what you'd get for your toddler for Halloween.
0: It's pretty genius.
1: It's so funny. So well played for them. This makes me really sad. You never know what's going on in somebody's head. Somebody as beautiful as Christie Brinkley, you look at her, you're like, God, if you're thinking that way, what should I think about myself?
23: I always think of myself as chubby. I mean, all my clothes in my closet are all like big, baggy, you know, loose-fitting things. I still have baggy clothes. I read the magazines and I see a great body or this or that, you know. And when I'm doing the picture, I manage to pretend, you know, it's like, okay, I'm done. But I never really quite really believed it.
1: That would be like body dysmorphia, you know, maybe like, what do they say, imposter syndrome, you know, everybody thinks this way, but I absolutely do not think that way about myself. That's so sad. Blowing out their candles today, Michael Bublé is 51.
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0: All right, free money the easy way. Five words in our English language can get you $300. That's our Wednesday jackpot for our Coulda, Shoulda, Woulda game. You'll choose to play with either Kat or myself. You'll be issued five words. Tell us what words pop into your brain, and you can win all that money in less than 3 minutes. Good luck.

0: Time for our coulda, shoulda, woulda game. Hopefully we're not uttering those three words after Tabitha plays and wins all this money. She's caller number 10.
1: Let's go, Tabby Cat.
0: What are you doing right now, Tabitha?
2: I'm on my way to work.
1: All right, you sound busy.
0: Sounds, what do you got going on there? Are you unwrapping a breakfast burrito? What's happening?
2: Hold on. I have my phone on my... You can't hold your phone and drive.
0: Right.
1: That is true.
0: We want you to be safe.
2: Okay. I just pulled into work.
0: Okay, perfect. So have you heard this game before where you get the five words?
2: Yes.
0: Okay, perfect. So your first choice is, do you want to play with Kat or myself? Who's going to give you the best odds at winning this money?
2: Kat.
0: All right. So we'll kick Kat out of the studio. And once she's gone, I'm simply going to give you five words. You just spill the first five words that come into your brain, Tabitha. And if Kat's got the same five words when she returns, then you've got yourself an easy $300. Ready to rock?
2: Yeah, I have to win. I called y'all last week on soaps and suds, and I didn't win.
0: Oh, and how many did you get?
2: Four.
0: Well, okay, four's a good run. Oh, we like that. Yeah. We'll play a little bit later on, but first, your $300 is up for grabs. Tabitha, I just need the first word that pops into your brain when you hear the word bra.
2: Bra?
0: Yeah, B-R-A, bra.
2: Underwear. Penny. I don't know what you want to call it.
0: You just want to go with underwear? Okay. Tabitha, what's the first word you think of when you hear the word gym? G-Y-M.
2: Workout.
0: Tabitha, the first word you think of when you hear the word short?
2: Tall.
0: The first word that pops into your brain when you hear the word sheet?
2: Sheet. Hello? No, comforter.
0: Gonna go comforter?
2: I don't know. Yeah, I think comforter.
0: Okay. And last one, Tabitha, what do you think of when you hear the word trash?
2: Trash. Garbage? No. Can.
0: Okay, good. Let's bring Kat back into the studio. We'll get her answers. Remember, if she's got the same five words that you just gave me, you find yourself $300 richer.
2: Okay, Kat, you better get them all right.
0: Well, she doesn't even come close to having her headphones on yet. She's moving like a sloth this morning, and then she's got to get into the chair and then get her blanket on and then everything else like that. So.
1: That took a little bit of time. So what I'm worried about is, did she waver on her? Did she change stuff?
0: She changed a couple, but I think she second-guessed herself into better words, to be honest with you.
2: Okay, good.
0: All right, Tabitha, pipe down.
2: Okay.
0: Kat. What's the first word you think of when you hear the word short?
1: Tall. Hey.
3: Too easy.
0: We're one for one. Kat, what is the first word you think of when you hear the word gym? G-Y-M.
1: Gym. G-Y-M. See, I never go, so I don't know. Gym workout.
0: Hey!
1: Oh, man! One of these days.
0: We're two for two. Kat, what's the first word you think of when you hear the word trash?
1: Can.
0: She said can.
1: Oh,
0: let's go.
1: Oh, my God.
0: We're three for three, Tabitha.
1: This feels good.
2: Come on, Kat.
1: All right. Okay.
0: Kat, what is the first word you think of when you hear the word bra?
1: Bra. God, I could say bra, like bra strap. I could say boob, breast. Bra. Boob. Did she say strap? Bra. Up.
0: She said underwear.
1: Oh, my gosh. Okay.
0: This was the one I didn't know if you were going to get or not. I thought bra was maybe gettable. Go ahead,
2: Tabitha. Yeah, and I started to say strap, and I should have.
1: Darn it.
0: All right. Kat, what's the first word you think of when you hear the word sheet?
1: Bed.
0: Yeah, I would have said bed. She said comforter. Yeah.
1: Comforter? Okay.
0: All right. Tabitha, good run. 3 out of 5 is not bad. It's very, very applicable. And we're not done trying to give away money yet this morning. So I know you're just getting into work. Get in there, go do some work, and turn us on. Have a great morning.
2: Bye.
0: Bye.
1: Bye.
0: just out.
4: Coming up next with Kat and JJ.
0: All right. You want to go see Lil Wayne on Tuesday night. Again, this is this coming Tuesday at Mystic Lake Casino. Those tickets are coming up for you at 8:08. So if you're like Tabitha, you're on your way into work, you're just getting in there, turn us on. And here comes the four before you hit the door. You're just kind of prepping your short week and you need to know what.
1: Oh, man. The Canadian tariffs have started. They took effect yesterday. Where are we sitting with that? And I do want to talk about these plastic surgeons that are saying, do not do this. If there's something that you want to alter on your body, don't start here, okay? I'll have that advice for you coming up with the four before you hit the door next.
5: Wake up in the morning with you feeling good.
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15: Mainly sunny skies develop, with fog in spots early today, with daytime highs approaching 80, winds out of the west, 8 to 15 miles per hour. Mainly clear tonight, lows level off around 54. Daytime highs approaching 78 tomorrow, ample sunshine expected. From the Weatherology Weather Center, I'm meteorologist Paul Tremblay. Currently, it's 64 degrees.
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1: Locked in acquittal, even after admitting that he had reasonable doubt.
16: He had reasonable doubt. He admitted he had reasonable doubt. And then he said, but I'm still not going to say that she's not guilty by reason of insanity.
17: It's easier to say she's evil and throw her in jail and walk away. But she's not evil. He was by her side. He talked to these doctors. He told one of them that you're turning her into a zombie. And he was with her literally days after and forgave her.
18: I think what's happened to that man is reprehensible. The social implications would be good. There might be other women that will be able to get good, solid medical care. Maybe the United States will come out of the dark ages as it comes to grips with women that are going through postpartum depression, postpartum psychosis.
0: This whole situation is so heartbreaking.
1: It is. It's such an onion. It is just a terrible situation altogether. Canada's new retaliatory tariffs on $20 billion worth of American goods took effect yesterday, adding another round to the growing trade fight between our two countries. The tariffs range between 15 and 50% and were announced after the U.S. placed a 50% on them. But they do say we're going to match U.S. tariffs dollar for dollar. We're both going to be hurting. Who is going to make the first move is the question.
0: This is a weird thing when countries come to who's going to blink first.
1: I know. Plastic surgeons, they're now saying that patients are doing some dangerous things before going to visit the doctors.
19: Patients just continue getting surgery and never are totally satisfied with what happens. But unfortunately, they come in with images in their minds and they present images to us in consultation that are not accomplishable. So it introduces unrealistic expectations.
0: By the way, did you see Nicole Kidman after she quit getting fillers? Her face went back to like looking natural.
1: Yeah, she looks beautiful. Not to say she still doesn't get work done, but it could just be like laser stuff.
0: She said she wouldn't get any fillers anymore and her face like went back.
1: Yeah,
0: like,
1: that's fantastic.
0: I didn't know your body absorbed that stuff.
1: You know, you get whatever you need to do to make yourself feel better and confident. I am all about that. I'll never be like, oh my God, I can't believe you. But the AI filters and then the just kind of distorted visuals that you have out there that you want to have them recreate, the doctors are like, no, you know, it's impossible. Three middle school students, we're going to end with a great story in Montana. They're being called heroes after helping rescue a missing woman found underneath a bridge.
20: I think it's phenomenal because generally anybody, especially children, if they hear something that's unusual to them, and then in a lot of cases they'll walk away, instead took action. They knew it was the right thing to do, called for help. It solved the missing person's case.
21: Feels really good because like people know me as a hero. I did a good thing.
0: You did a good thing.
1: Very much so. That is a great story. Just because you hear people that are like, well, someone's yelling help, I don't want to get caught up in something terrible. You're supposed to yell fire, by the way, but who can remember all those rules?
0: By the way, I'd be embarrassed if I were the cops. They were looking for that woman and three middle schoolers found her.
1: Yeah, and that is the four before you hit the door.
22: Coming up next, here's what's next with Kat and JJ.
1: You know what I do want to talk about? It does still disturb me that Christie Brinkley audio, and then paired with the plastic surgeon advice that we just heard, where it's like, you know, how did you learn to love yourself? Because I think that's what it boils down to. This woman in her 60s still looks at herself as something that we don't.
0: She's one of the most beautiful people on the planet.
1: I know. Supermodel, gorgeous. And we're saying, wow, you got it all, girl. And she goes to bed at night calling herself a chubby checker. I'm like, that's just not kind. I don't know. I'm sure she has some bad nicknames. We're mean to ourselves. You know that? Like, especially women, mean to ourselves. And it's like you get only one body to work with for your whole life.
0: Do you think you can change it if you want? Some of it is people say something to have somebody compliment you. There's a healthy dose of that. I know those people don't exist.
1: I know
0: people that specifically will be like, I am so fat today. And I'm like, you're 93 pounds.
1: I know. But once again, that is the distorted area of our mind. It's so dangerous. But I want to flip it, and I want to know if you have any advice that you could give somebody. Like, how did you learn to love yourself? How did you do that? Did you work with a professional? Did you just switch things around on your own? Do you do, like, a daily mantra? What is it? You learned to love yourself. How did you do that?
0: That's a good question. If you want to hit us up, 320-251-1047. I'd love to dig into this.

0: on the heels of the state fair, we're just watching. This is we leave a TV on in the studio, and we usually on a news channel just to see, you know, if there, something breaks, right? And then that way we've got the info from you. I guess if you submit an art project to the state fair and you get rejected, you just kind of get stuck being rejected. And now they've put together, and I guess they're holding this in Edina in the next couple of weeks, all the rejected art from the state fair.
1: They should call it Take That, you know, like Take That. All
0: that
1: of these people that got
0: a cool idea.
1: Accepted.
0: Like you got this art
1: Look
0: project.
1: Look how good that is.
0: That's a great painting.
1: Yeah.
0: And they rejected it. They would put it up at the state fair. They said it wasn't good enough.
1: Who are these judges, by the way?
0: I don't know.
1: Better be Picasso.
0: But they decided we're going to get together all the reject paintings and art projects from the state fair and put them all up. And this looks amazing. This is my type of art gallery.
1: If you're into art, looking for pieces that you can't find in Target and won't see in other people's homes.
0: Take that, Joanna.
1: This
0: Bean.
1: Might be it. So in Edina through October 10th, the State Fair Reject Art Show. Go support if you want some original pieces. And then you can say, you know what? This was actually rejected.
0: Yeah, if you're an art lover, or there's somebody in your family that's very, very into paintings and stuff. I think this is it. This is where I'd want to go. I'm not big into like going to museums, right? Like I appreciate it, but it's not really a huge interest for me. But I want to see the people that got rejected.
1: Yeah.
0: And I want to see how good their stuff is because I could never do anything like this. What a great idea.
2: Coming up next.
3: It's Kat and JJ, and here's what's next.
1: So I was having coffee with my friend Dina, and I want to run something past you because I feel like everybody is in a photo somewhere. You're in the background. You're at the far end of a group pic, but you're in a picture nonetheless, and then somebody puts it on social media, all right? So she got a DM from somebody at her church after this past weekend, and she's like, you know, I took the photo down, but it's like we live in a world where people are always captured in photos. So I'm going to tell you what this woman DM'd and told her to do. And it was like, I don't know. I just think you should expect to just live in that world, I guess. We'll tell you what Dina went through next.
4: Comedy gold.
5: I've tried to eat healthy. I've been eating the wrong way for too long. My stomach reacts to salads like some of y'all's reacts to Taco Bell. It's like, what is this? We've never seen a carrot. I don't know what a carrot is. Sometimes I need some chicken fingers to get back on my feet again. When I was in Denver, they'd all tell me, you need a smoothie, you need a juice drink, you need some juice. I was like, if I have any more juice and somebody bumps into me, I'm going to poop my britches, man. I'm not built for juice. Children are built for juice. If I have two cups of apple juice back to back, I'm fighting for my life. And they'll go, it's a cleanse. I go, I know diarrhea when I run into it. The only difference in diarrhea and a cleanse is you see one of them coming, you know?
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3: Commercials done. Kat and JJ are back.
1: The question I'm going to ask you is, what is the reason why you would not want to be posted on social media? So many people, I get the kids, you know, there are a lot of people that will not show their children. They'll like put like a big yellow smiley face over their face. Like family photos, why even post that? It's always puzzled me. It's like, listen, don't even post a photo because that's very distracting. But I was having coffee with my friend Dina. She goes, you know, we went to church this past weekend and they did some baptisms
24: okay.
1: in front of the congregation. And as they left, one of her niece.

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2: Mainly sunny skies develop with fog in spots early today, with daytime highs approaching 80. Winds out of the west, 8 to 15 miles per hour. Mainly clear tonight, lows level off around 54. Daytime highs approaching 78 tomorrow. Ample sunshine expected. From the Weatherology Weather Center, I'm meteorologist Paul Tremblay. Right now, 66.
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1: It's Kat and JJ back in the playhouse. Uh-huh.

0: I usually don't like cover songs too much. But... that's a banger. Whitney, Kygo, and the Playhouses. Kat and JJ. So, last time I was over at Weezy's place, I was like, hey, you want to go skateboarding? He's like, yeah, we can do that in a little while. I'm like, hey, you got some scissor for me? And he's like, I do. But first...
1: I thought he was off that.
0: It doesn't mean he doesn't have it there. There's a lot
1: not
0: of people
1: good
0: that
1: for your teeth.
0: There's a lot of people that are alcoholics that keep beer in the fridge for other friends. It happens.
1: That'd be true.
0: So I said, we can do all that. But he said, first, can I introduce you to one of my great joys in life? And I said, please do. But first, can I record you doing this? And he said, sure. Here's what I got. Now you just have to tell us what Weezy was doing, and you could end up going to see him Tuesday night. Your guesses, and you do have to call. We have a lot of people texting, and I really appreciate you, you know, using our texting, but I'm looking for the first right answer that I can hear at 320-251-1047.
2: Hacky Sack
0: is a great guess, but that's not right. I love that guess. Thank you. Hey, good morning. It's Kat and JJ. What do you think Weezy's doing?
3: Hey, is he playing with the yo-yo?
0: No, another good guess. Hey, it's Kat and JJ. What's Weezy doing?
4: Cracking eggs to cook.
0: Ooh, good guess. Getting closer. Hey, good morning. What's Weezy doing?
4: Is Weezy cooking up some food?
0: It does have to do with food, but you do have to be specific.
4: Is he chopping things up?
0: Not chopping. Good luck. Hey, what's Weezy doing?
4: Sweeping?
0: No, not at all. Sweeping or sleeping. What's Weezy doing?
4: Is he smoking something?
0: Nope, not at all. Good morning. What's Weezy doing?
4: Is he cooking bacon?
0: Great guess, not right. Hey, what's Weezy doing?
5: Frying some food.
0: Nope. What is Weezy doing? Kat and JJ. I'm going to give you one more listen to it.
1: Anybody close?
0: Not really.
1: Oh.
0: Again, we know what's going on in the kitchen. We know it has to do with food. I would also give you the hint as it is more... of a preparatory motion.
1: Okay.
0: Keep calling. 320-251-1047. I'm going to give you another huge hint that's basically going to give it away if we don't get a right answer yet. Coming up next. Come on, y'all. That's how I found my dad. This is the
6: 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Yeah. 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
14: Mainly sunny skies develop with fog in spots early today, with daytime highs approaching 80. Winds out of the west, 8 to 15 miles per hour. Mainly clear skies again tonight. Lows level off around 54. Bright sunshine tomorrow. High temperatures reach up to 78. From the Weatherology Weather Center, I'm meteorologist Paul Tremblay. Right now, it's 68 degrees.
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1: Good morning, it's Kat and JJ, and yes, Wheezy was snapping celery sticks.
2: There you go. More tickets tomorrow. Not just one pair, but two pair.
1: 6:05 tomorrow morning, right when we start the show, you will have another opportunity to grab not one, but two. We're going to give the opportunity for one of our winner, whoever wins the first pair, to go double or nothing. So they could end up winning four tickets to the show, or we could end up with two separate winners tomorrow morning, but you do have to get up at 6:05 to win yours tomorrow.
2: So we have the NFL season kicking off, and I think it can get really tense in households, you know, especially if you have people that are rooting for different teams. Sometimes I make it a sport to always root
1: for the somebody
2: team
1: else.
2: That my boys don't want me to root for. But have you ever gone as far as to work them into your vows? I have a couple that is making headlines today with their preparation of how to handle the NFL season. What I want to know, though, you got married, you had your vows, either you personalized them, but there was something in your wedding vows that was unique, interesting, weird. We're going to talk about it next.
3: Ooh, comedy gold.
4: I was not allowed to watch anything. I mean, when they made The Simpsons, it was like, I guess they're just showing R-rated TV shows now. I was having a sleepover one night. We was 12 years old, and so a bunch of 12-year-old boys, we got sleeping bags in the living room floor. It's a very fun night. But at the end of the night, they're like, we're going to watch Friday the 13th. So I stand up in front of them alone, and I say, I don't think I'm allowed to watch this. I expected others to join me. When no one joined, the kid's mom came over to she was just trying to save me the embarrassment. She's trying to be sweet. And she goes, you know what? She goes, maybe just don't tell your parents about it. And I said, that's going to be pretty hard because I've already called them and they're on their way. I didn't know we could lie to these people. This is the first time hearing that's an option.
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0: you have an exotic animal, what is it and how much does it cost to keep it? We were talking early this morning about just people abandoning animals in public places because they can't afford them anymore. And we talked to a woman named Laura who actually went through this exact same scenario. How much does it actually cost to have a snake? You're going to be very surprised coming up next.
1: Comedy gold.
2: I've tried to eat healthy. I've been eating the wrong way for too long. My stomach reacts to salads like some of y'all's reacts to Taco Bell. It's like, what is this? We've never seen a carrot. I don't know what a carrot is. Sometimes I need some chicken fingers to get back on my feet again. When I was in Denver, they'd all tell me, you need a smoothie, you need a juice drink, you need some juice. I was like, if I have any more juice and somebody bumps into me, I'm gonna poop my britches, man. I'm not built for juice. Children are built for juice. If I have two cups of apple juice back to back, I'm fighting for my life. And they'll go, it's a cleanse, it's a cleanse. I go, I know diarrhea when I run into it. The only difference in diarrhea and a cleanse is you see one of them coming, you know?
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17: Bright sunshine expected today with daytime highs approaching 80. Westerly winds 8 to 15 miles per hour. 54 tonight, mainly clear skies. High temperatures reach up to 78 tomorrow. Sunny skies. Highs around 80 Friday under clear skies. 76 Saturday. From the Weatherology Weather Center, I'm meteorologist Paul Frobley. Currently, it's 72 degrees.
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0: I want to bring Laura onto the show here real quick because we were talking about exotic pets. And one of Kat's theories is that exotic pets are becoming too expensive to take care of. So people are just like the guy that saw a snake in the bread aisle at the grocery store, like, that can't be natural, right? I don't think snakes want to be in the grocery store, do they?
3: I think what these experts are saying is that a lot of these animals are not indigenous to this area. There's only one way that they got here. Either they escaped from where they were, or people just can't afford to keep them anymore. So I looked up the price of mice.
0: How much is a mouse if you want to feed your snake?
3: Like a real juicy white one with the red eyes that snakes prefer, $5. $5
0: a pop. See, that's why I'm not buying this. It's too expensive to keep them. Laura, you did have an exotic animal. What'd you have?
21: I had two snakes, two ball pythons.
0: Okay,
3: oh, my God.
0: How much?
21: Before COVID.
0: Go ahead.
21: Before COVID, feeder mice were only $2 each. Okay. And each snake would eat two mice a week. So that was not expensive. But then after COVID, all the exotic pet stores closed down. So then you had to buy mice from Petco or PetSmart, and that's when the $5 a mouse came in.
3: Yeah.
21: So two snakes, two mice each, that's four mice a week, $20, times 4 weeks in a month, that's $80 a mice, $80 a month just for mice.
0: So it's $1,000 a year to feed your snake.
21: Yeah.
3: Was there ever a time that you couldn't afford it and you felt like they were sizing you up? That's how I would look at it.
21: Definitely.
3: I'd be like,
21: I had to surrender both of my snakes because I could not afford to feed them because I had to feed my kids instead after COVID. COVID really, really took out all the small businesses, which are the small exotic pet shops that would sell feeder mice for cheap. A pet mouse is $5, and that's just ridiculous to try to feed snakes.
0: And then you look at how many people are going to spend $5 on a cup of coffee this morning, and they're probably going to get one on the way home, too.
3: When they could just give that money to you for mice.
0: We're so selfish. Like the rest of the people on the internet shaking a tin cup, asking everyone for their money, you should have started a little GoFundMe for Laura's snakes.
21: You could have. That would have been nice.
3: That's a really cute business name. Laura's Snakes.
0: Laura's Snakes.
21: The fact is, COVID really decimated the small businesses, and that's why, you know, you can't buy food for your exotic pets at a cheaper price anymore because it's just not there anymore.
0: Do you ever think about getting back into the snake game and grabbing another one?
21: Oh, definitely not. No, definitely not. That was my son's snake. It wasn't mine.
0: Okay.
21: And, you know, it is what it is. You move on with life.
3: Yeah.
21: And, you know, if you can't afford your pets, you definitely surrender or find a new home. You don't let them out.
0: Don't just leave them in the grocery store. I get that. Hey, real quick, last question. Did you have, like, funny names for your snakes or anything?
21: Well, one was Rose and one was Nigel. So, I don't know if they're funny, but they were weird.
0: If you would have went up to the cage and been like, hey, Rose, would have she known the difference?
3: They don't have ears.
21: Oh, yeah, definitely.
3: They don't have ears, you guys.
0: Yes, they do.
3: They cannot identify their names. Oh, my gosh. Can they really?
21: I can tell you right now, my snakes had a lot of personality. Nigel was a scary snake, and Rose was, like, his companion. Like, he wouldn't do anything without her. It's true. They have a strong personality.
3: I do have to say, according to Google, no, snakes do not understand their names. So I think maybe you were just...
21: I can tell you that they came to us.
0: When you were holding a mouse?
3: Yeah.
21: They would see it.
3: Smell the feeder mice.
21: Wasn't holding a mouse.
0: I know so much more now, Laura. I'm so glad you called. I hope you have a great day.
3: That was awesome. Thank you.
21: Yep, you too.
0: I know everything I need to know about having a pet snake now, which I'll never have.
3: The snake did not know their names.
0: Wouldn't that
3: I think
0: be
3: it's
0: awesome
3: adorable
0: if they
3: to
0: did?
3: Think that, but...
0: If you walk in the room, you're like, Nigel! And all of a sudden...
3: He's like, yes.
0: that was funny.
3: Well, thank you.
0: Well done.
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0: So I have a friend from my hometown whose dad still lives on their family farm. He was born in a house and has lived there for 87 years. And I thought that was extraordinary. But we went on the hunt for anyone who's been in their home longer than that earlier this morning, and the results were crazy. You gotta hang on for them. Just

0: imagine you're born on a farm in a house, and then you don't leave for 96 years, other than to serve your country for the military. We had that story pop up this morning as we were searching for the person that's been in their home the longest. This was crazy. Plus, other people that just seem to never leave their home. If you missed it this morning, it's well worth a listen next.
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13: If it's in demand,
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16: It's Kat and JJ in the Playhouse and on demand.
0: I get a text from a kid who was my best friend in elementary school. Like, we were... You know how, like, little boys will pretend to be brothers? Like, they'll switch backpacks and jackets and stuff like that. And he just texted me something random and funny that was on his brain. And I said, I haven't talked to this guy in probably 3 or 4 years. And I said, you're still living, you know, back at the farm where he grew up? And he's like, yeah, he and his family have a home on the property. Like, they built a house. But his dad is, he just turned 87.
17: Wow.
0: And that guy's lived in that house, that farmhouse, his entire life.
17: Well, if you're a farmer, you just don't have that luxury.
0: Yeah, no, I get it.
17: Packing it up and doing a different life.
0: Like my friend, like, he helps his father on the farm, but he has a civilian job, like, not a farming job. Like, he didn't want to do that his whole life because farmers work the hardest their entire life. Mm-hmm. I mean, you never see a farmer that's like, yeah, we're taking a 2-week cruise. Never. So I thought, that guy's been in his home his entire life, 87 years. I thought, is anybody beyond that? Like, you've lived consecutively in your house even longer. Amy, who you got for us?
2: My great uncle and two, or my great aunt and two uncles lived in their house their entire lives. It was their parents' house, and they just never moved out, never got married, never had kids. They just lived in this house forever. We just sold the estate this summer, actually, but it was like walking back in time, walking into this house is crazy.
0: So, did you say three of them lived in that house their entire life, like all the way to old age?
2: Yeah.
17: And they were siblings?
2: Siblings. They all passed away in their upper 80s. I believe my great aunt was 89 when she passed. So, yeah. Almost 90 years in the same house.
17: It's like that Appalachia family. Have you ever seen that?
0: Oh, yeah.
17: Except for I'm sure yours are not inbred.
0: Not quite as inbred. Yeah. why do you think they never left and had families and stuff?
2: That's a really good question that I wish I could ask them now that I'm older.
17: It sounds like a situation a psychiatrist would love to get their hands on. You know, I wonder if they just like never wanted to leave each other, if there was like an abandonment issue, something that you weren't privy to know when you were younger.
0: Did they have jobs outside the house?
2: My family owned an insurance company in St. Cloud, so most of them worked for that insurance company.
0: So they like go into work every day, but then come back and all three of them would sit down and watch TV together at night.
2: Yep. Meals. I mean, they kind of took care of each other as siblings. And my great aunt never had her driver's license either, so she relied on her brothers to get her places. And
17: do you know if any of them were like really close to like having a relationship, and then they maybe felt too badly about leaving the other two? Did that ever happen?
2: Not that I'm aware of. No.
0: I mean, I guess I always look at it as like, I feel like humans are very social people. Like, we're looking for something to share our joys in life with.
17: And who's to say they weren't?
0: But that's what I mean.
17: They weren't going out to bingo, and they were just like each other's best friends. That kind of sounds like a really good life to me. Just living with your best friend, having no, like, pressures.
0: Imagine having the same bedroom walls for 87 years, though.
17: Some people find comfort in that.
0: I would go crazy.
17: You're not in there.
2: I mean, there are seven siblings, so some of them moved out.
17: Yeah, four of them made it.
0: This is great. I'm so glad you did share with us. I hope you have a great morning.
2: Yeah, thank you.
0: Thanks, Amy.
17: So interesting.
0: Jenny, how you doing?
3: I'm good. How are you?
0: Good. Tell me about Dad.
3: Well, Dad just turned 96 in June.
17: Okay.
3: Still living on the same farm that he was born at. The only time he was gone is when he was in the Army.
17: Dang. Oh, okay.
0: Where did he serve?
3: I know he went to Germany.
0: Okay, so this is World War II, I'm assuming, right?
3: Yeah.
17: So our previous caller said that her family members, it was like going back in time when stepping in the house. Did your dad at least change up the decor, or was it like?
3: Oh yes.
17: Okay.
3: Oh yes.
17: Okay.
3: Yeah.
0: But he's 96 and he's never moved out of that house.
3: Never.
17: The house is outright paid for. What a good feeling. Oh, yes. And then you just kind of relax in a house that you worked hard to pay off. Yeah.
0: Think about how long he's had that paid off.
17: Yeah.
0: That was paid off in the 60s, I bet.
17: Yeah.
3: Yeah. And trust me, you could not get a house for that price nowadays.
0: Is he kind of like a cheapskate? Is he a penny pincher?
3: Well, he was when us kids were home.
17: We don't have McDonald's money today.
0: But 96, we're not going to find anybody that beats 96 years, right? I mean, he lived in the same home for every day for his 96 years. He went down the driveway and in that front door for 96 straight years.
17: Yeah, he was only out for four or five, 6 years for military?
3: Yeah, something like that. Four years, something like that. Yeah.
0: I'm going to do the math here real quick. Yeah. That's 35,000 days.
17: Listen, I'm not counting his days left, but how much are you going to get for everything now that it's totally paid off?
0: This is how Kat works. Before anyone's dead, she wants to know what she can get.
17: Absolutely not.
3: Right?
17: Just curious.
3: Well, there's 9 out of 10 of us siblings left, so
14: Yeah, you know, split that by nine.
17: Is there going to be a gross fight?
14: You think probably not much.
17: Be some,
14: you know, maybe.
0: I hope not.
14: But I won't be in it.
17: Yeah.
14: I won't be. I'm not involved.
0: Kind of guessing from the tone of the conversation that mom isn't around.
14: No.
0: How long ago did she pass away?
14: 15 years.
0: Okay, so dad's been in there for, you know, 15 years by himself. Is anyone, any of your other nine siblings live with him?
14: Yes, the oldest one does.
0: All right, well, that's good. He's got somebody to take care of him because 96 is no spring chicken.
14: Yes,
0: oh my God.
14: Sure. But he's been good. He's been really good. Every time he goes to the doctor, they tell him he's like a 70-year-old.
17: And then I bet he tells you all the time, like my dad does. My doctor says I have the insides of a 45-year-old. I hear that story all the time.
0: And is your 96-year-old father the kind of guy that'll smoke three packs a day and drink his dinner?
14: No.
0: Oh, he's really actually healthy.
14: As,
0: 96.
14: Hasn't been a smoker. Never. Yeah. He'll have a beer.
17: Very
14: maybe
17: cool.
0: You're the leader in the clubhouse now, Jenny. 96 is going to be tough to beat. Thanks for sharing with us. I hope you have a great day.
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16: It's Kat and JJ in the Playhouse and on demand.
0: Hey, do you know anyone that will not allow their picture or even their kid's picture to be posted on social media? You're probably asking yourself why. Like, what would be the reason? We kind of had the same question this morning. And then we had somebody call in and actually make it make sense for us. So if you've ever wondered that, you should hang on. The answer to that is coming up next.

0: start, you know, it, basically whenever he starts bringing it up and stuff is when I'll start having those kind of like conversations, because I'm sure it's going to evolve between now and then. He's only three.
1: Yeah, sure.
2: Yep. And you know what? That's like not just one conversation. I have these conversations all the time with my kid. Yep. I'm just like, you know, if somebody, if your friend is Snapchatting themselves, but you're talking about something in the background, that will be in the video, you know? So you really have to like kind of sadly keep your head on a swivel, which is, I don't know, a world we didn't grow up in.
1: Aspen, do you find yourself on social media a lot and that this is kind of tough to keep him off? Is this a like a job?
0: Yeah, it can be, especially since like I have some friends and family who really love to like document everything.
2: Right.
0: Yeah. But most people are pretty respectful of it now. Like, I don't mind if it's like the back of his head or something. It's like if he's playing with his friends and her mom took a picture and you can see the back of his head, I'm like, okay, whatever.
2: Yeah, I would never look at it as a disrespect to you, but like, would you sift through all of your loved ones' photos at a family reunion and then contact them and say, take this down? I personally don't think that that is fair. I don't think that that is a fair move on your part.
0: I mean, that's, I don't have the time or energy for that. I have a 3-year-old.
2: Okay. So. Yep, exactly. Okay.
0: Like, if I come across it, I will, like, be like, oh, hey, like, I don't love that. But if he's, like, just way in the background, if he's, like, you can barely make out who he is or anything like that, I don't really care. It's not worth my energy.
3: I gotcha.
1: No, I think this is really well thought out and you got this dialed in. I'm glad you called. It definitely made me understand it a little bit better. Have a great morning.
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7: Bright sunshine expected today with daytime highs approaching 80. Westerly winds 8 to 15 miles per hour. 54 tonight, mainly clear skies. High temperatures reach up to 78 tomorrow. Sunny skies. Highs around 80 Friday under clear skies. 76 Saturday. From the Weatherology Weather Center, I'm meteorologist Paul Frobley. Currently, it's 72 degrees.
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Teddy Swims, KG 95.3, today's best music. What is up? It's Brian Riley. Welcome into Wednesday, halfway through the work week. Kind of nice, even though yesterday was kind of a blur. 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

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I knew you. 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

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And this is funny. I ran into this. Everyday inconveniences that drive us crazy. Like, for example, buying a pair of scissors and then realizing you need another pair of scissors to open up a package. Or the 10 hot dogs and 8 buns dilemma. Why are we just evening those out? 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
4: Okay, this is the one. 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

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So, you know, South Park, always known for poking fun at real world events. They're changing their name of the show from South Park to South America to poke fun at all the changes President Trump has made. That's genius. I'm sorry. Do you

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It's the rematch of the Super Bowl. Patriots, Seahawks. Patriots without a running back. Seahawks without some other players. 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

0: 80 this afternoon under clear skies. West winds 8 to 15 miles per hour. Tonight, 54. Tomorrow, highs around 78. Clear skies and dry Friday. Clouds on the increase by Saturday. Upper 70s Friday. Mid 70s by Saturday. From the Weatherology Weather Center, I'm meteorologist Paul Frobley. Currently, it's 77 degrees.
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It's Brian Riley hanging out with you. And I find this to be very terrifying, but smart at the same time, depending on who you are. There's a new service that uses AI and a database of public records to help daters dig up dirt on their potential matches. The service claims, I guess, it helps people stay safe, but it seems a little aggressive. Also, isn't there a Facebook group where people post pictures and like, hey, how's this guy? Can you go back to that?

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You want to hear something right now, Olivia Rodrigo, KG.

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Ella Langley, 21 weeks at number one's Hot 100 charts, making it the best song of all time, like beat out Mariah Carey, All I Want for Christmas. I get it. It's a banger. She's on.

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15: What's going on? It's your boy TJ back at it again on this gorgeous Wednesday afternoon. I hope you're having a good day. Mine's going pretty darn good. We got some stuff to go over today. Obviously, it's Wednesday, so I'll be giving you your Wednesday Quick Flicks movie clip brought to you by the North End Pub and Grill in Cochrane. And, of course, crack the code later this afternoon. Still nobody's gotten that first number. $65 is what we'll be playing for later. All that and more going on right here on KG95.3.

You know, it seems like the most annoying things in life are also the most relatable. Come back in a few minutes. We're going to be talking about these everyday inconveniences that drive us absolutely crazy.

0: So a guy online was making a joke and saying that he was headed to the inconvenience store and asked if anybody needed anything, and he got a lot of really funny responses. So here are some everyday inconveniences that drive everyone absolutely crazy. Buying scissors only to realize that you need another pair of scissors to open that package. Or if you lose the end of the tape roll and then when you find it, it just tears off in the little strips. Or like how you can get 10 hot dogs, but the buns only comes in packages of 8. Or how is it that Capri Suns are made for kids, but even as an adult, sometimes I struggle to open them. Or mismatched Tupperware lids and containers. I can find tons of rectangle, container lids, but I really need a round one. Or the fact that bags of chips are mostly air. The phone charger that you think is charging and never was. You wake up in the morning, come to find out you've got 10% battery life on your phone. And then the grocery bag that rips in the driveway. And let's just hope it wasn't the pasta sauce. Listen, we all live very different lives, but it's reassuring sometimes to know that we're all united by the same mildly infuriating nonsense. What's a minor inconvenience that drives you absolutely crazy? Hit up the KG hotline, text me, let me know, 507-474-0953.
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5: ...80 this afternoon under clear skies, west winds 8 to 15 miles per hour. Tonight, 54. Tomorrow, highs around 78. Clear skies and dry Friday, clouds on the increase by Saturday. Upper 70s Friday, mid 70s by Saturday. From the Weatherology Weather Center, I'm meteorologist Paul Frobley. Currently, it's 77 degrees.
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It is time to go over our celebrity birthdays for today. Kicking us off, musician Michael Bublé is 51. Henry Thomas, the guy who played Elliot in E.T., is 55. And Adam Sandler is 60 years old.

So the Girl Scouts have a special surprise for the dog in your household. Next year, they will have a dog treat in their cookie lineup. And no, I'm not talking about trefoils. An actual dog treat. Come back in a few minutes. We're going to talk about it.

0: So yesterday on the Today Show, the Girl Scouts announced that they will introduce Patch Pals when the next cookie season comes around in January. They are soft-baked blueberry muffin-flavored cookies for dogs. And the Patch Pals were developed by a company called Bark, and they're intended to celebrate the bond between people and their pup. Now, I know what you're thinking. People are going to think that they're actual cookies for people and they can eat them, but they are going to clearly have a dog on the front of the box, and they're only going to be available for online purchase. But even then, Al Roker even tried one on the Today Show, and he said they're not that bad. But that's not the only addition that the Girl Scouts are making. They also announced a new human cookie called Sparkables, which are oatmeal cookies with chocolate chips and sprinkles, and they are specifically created for people with food allergies to avoid the 9 major food allergens. You can sign up for notifications on the Girl Scouts website and text COOKIES to 59618 to get all of the latest Girl Scout news. What's your favorite Girl Scout cookie? Me personally, I love me a good Samoa or maybe even a tag-along or two. Text the KG hotline, 507-474-0953. Let me know what your favorite Girl Scout cookie is.
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Stick around, because after the top of the hour, it's going to be crack the code time. 5 all new numbers. Nobody has gotten that first number yet. $65 are on the line for today. Crack the code. I'll see you there.

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1: That's right, it is crack the code time. I'm going to be taking the fifth caller, 507-474-0953. We got five all new numbers. Nobody's gotten that first number yet. Let's go.

0: 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Who am I talking to?
1: Hi, TJ. This is Helen.
0: Hey, Helen. How you doing?
1: Good.
0: All right. You ready to give me a number?
1: Sure. I will try 0.
0: That is correct. You got the first number. Do you have a guess for the second one?
1: 2.
0: It is not 2, but that's okay. That jackpot's going up to $70 for tomorrow, and you'll be able to give it another shot, okay?
1: All right. Well, that worked out pretty good.
0: All right. And who are you listening to?
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2: 80 this afternoon under clear skies, west winds, 8 to 15 miles per hour. Tonight, 54. Tomorrow, highs around 78. Clear skies and dry Friday, clouds on the increase by Saturday. Upper 70s Friday, mid 70s by Saturday. From the Weatherology Weather Center, I'm meteorologist Paul Frobley. Currently, it's 77 degrees.
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It's

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I'm going to play a clip from a movie. All you got to do is tell me what the movie is, and you'll win a $25 gift certificate to the North End.

0: right, it is time for our Wednesday Quick Flicks movie clip brought to you by the North End Pub and Grill in Cochrane. I'm going to play you a clip from a movie. I will take the fourth caller. If you can tell me what the movie is, you will win a $25 gift certificate to the North End. Here's the clip.
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0: 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They talk about their long-lost bandmate Pumpkin Spice, who is played by the incomparable Rachel Dratch.
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4: 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The theme today is playtime. It's all songs that have the word play somewhere in the title. And kicking things off for us, it's going to be Ayaz with Replay.
0: Number 4.

0: 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Coming up in our number 2 spot, Kyle featuring Kalani, Playing With Me.
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4: '80 this afternoon under clear skies. West winds 8 to 15 miles per hour. Tonight, 54. Tomorrow, highs around 78. Clear skies and dry Friday. Clouds on the increase by Saturday. Upper 70s Friday. Mid 70s by Saturday. From the Weatherology Weather Center, I'm meteorologist Paul Frobley. Currently, it's 77 degrees.
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You know, many things require background checks. High security government jobs, becoming a police officer, airport jobs, and working with children. And now, you can add a new one. Grabbing coffee with Stephanie? There's a new service called Stud or Dud. Come back in a few minutes. We're gonna talk about it.

0: out of it.
1: So there's this new service called Stud or Dud, and it uses AI to help daters dig up dirt on their potential dates. Now, it uses data from peoplefinders.com, which is one of those sites that collects public records on people, including marriages, family, criminal records, bankruptcies, tax liens, and social media accounts, including LinkedIn. All daters need is the person's name or phone number to run the search. Now, on one hand, it's not that different than Googling someone, which is probably common for people using online dating apps, though that can be tricky for people with common names. But some think this is excessive for someone you're just meeting for a date. The tool will also highlight red or green flags about the person, but the CEO behind the service, Amber Higgins, encourages users not to pass judgment, even if the site does, and she highlights the safety aspect. Unlike Googling or just meeting up even through a video chat, this background check thing is not free. There are several different pricing tiers, ranging from $5 to $20 a month. So my question is, do you think that you would use something like this before going on a first date? Text the KG hotline 507-474-0953. Let me know your thoughts on this.
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I think it's time for some good news for today. A dozen Labrador puppies from the same litter just got back together with their mom and dad to celebrate their first birthday. Last year, vets expected the mom to have 6 or 7 puppies, but she ended up giving birth to 12. The puppies' owners have stayed connected, and some of the dogs still hang out regularly. But for the birthday reunion, all 12 puppies returned for a party together. They even had dog-friendly cake and party hats.

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It's a whole hour of ad-free, non-stop, mostly uninterrupted music, except by me, of course. For now, we're going to let the music do the talking. Here's Zara Larsson, Midnight Sun.

Today is National Wonderful Weirdos Day. It is dedicated to all the wonderful geeks, freaks, misfits, and weirdos who think outside the box and refuse to play by the rules. And remember, being different makes you unique. So be weird.

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We're going to keep the music rolling with Titanium by David Guetta.

Well, that is going to do it for me here on The Drive at 5 on KG95.3. My name is TJ. Thanks for hanging out with me today. I hope you had a good Wednesday. I'm getting out of here. I'll be back in here tomorrow, same time, same place. Until then, always remember and never forget that radio is the place to go for great music and to have yourself a great time. Thanks for listening. Just when

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1: I've been trying to eat all day long. I just keep getting busy. Everybody wants me for something. I picked up food from a place called Nan's about an hour and a half ago, and I'm just now getting to it. So it's like room temperature, and it's all this hot and cold food. There's herb braised chicken in there, really, really good, nice and tender, juicy. Sweet potatoes, a nice summer macaroni salad, and kale Caesar, which a lot of people hate kale. Remember that years ago they used to say, oh, it's poisonous, you can't eat that, it's just for decoration. And now it's like the best thing you could possibly eat. So we don't care. We just go along with life and what they say, right? We have to believe everything. My name's Mason. Your shout-outs, dedications, and requests, whatever you want to hear, whatever you're doing, we want to know all about it and put you on the radio all over North America. 85-LIVE-LINE right now. 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
2: Windy this afternoon under clear skies, west winds 8 to 15 miles per hour. Tonight, 54. Tomorrow, highs around 78. Clear skies and dry Friday, clouds on the increase by Saturday. Upper 70s Friday, mid 70s by Saturday. From the Weatherology Weather Center, I'm meteorologist Paul Frobley. Currently, it's 77 degrees.
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